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0: Hey everybody, it's Mia Marshall here with Chameleon Radio. I have a new podcast episode for you guys. It's called The Hip Hop Experience. This week, I interviewed a rapper from Canada. He is from Maple Ridge and lives in Kamloops, BC. And yeah, he's a lot of fun. And you'll hear some of his projects. I'll play his song on the beginning of the podcast, and then I'll play one in the end so you guys can catch the vibe on how he sings, he raps. And yeah, don't forget to please follow us on Instagram. Our account is at chameleon.radio, and on there you'll find the links for the podcast and for of the other podcasts we've done so far. And yeah, thanks for the support and thanks for listening. I really appreciate you all, and yeah, I'll play for you guys now. Let's start it.
1: Okay.
0: I spoke to Jordan. I know Jordan for, I don't know, a couple of years now. And he said, he asked what I was doing. And then I told him that I had started a podcast and a radio. And he was like, oh, cool. He's like, do you have any suggestions for me? And he was like, right away. He said your name. He said, you guys are friends for a while. And so he had some good story, chance to talk to him before today. So yeah. I didn't have the juices.
1: Have them. That's probably good. Yeah, if anybody in the world had some crazy stories about me, it would definitely be Jordan.
0: Yeah, it would be awesome if I had a chance to get him to join us. It would be fun, but I don't know what he's up to right now. But yeah, so how did you start? Like, when did you start singing?
1: I started rapping and stuff pretty young, I'd say. Like, I started writing poetry first when I was maybe in grade 6. And then around high school, I had a friend that rapped, and we would sit around and rap. We'd write rap, rhyme, and rap back and forth. And then that would have been about the age of 15. And then I didn't do it for a long period of time, and then when I was around like 19, 20 years old, I started doing it again when I first started recording. And then I took quite a long break after that again, and then I started doing some shows in the Lower Mainland. So it's kind of been an off and on thing since about 16.
0: Okay. Do you write your own, like, do you make your own beats?
1: I don't produce my own beats, no. I just write all my own lyrics.
0: Oh, okay, yeah. That's even like a harder job to do.
1: Yeah.
0: It's so hard to write. And to make it sound good, and like, yeah, no, it's impossible. I can't. I'll never be able to.
1: About a couple of years ago, I've always, in the last 5 years, I've been set up to record, and then you gotta start learning how to record yourself, and that's a bit of a process. And then you want to mix and master your vocals, and so I've been learning how to do that as opposed to producing like the instrumentals.
0: Okay.
1: I know what I want my voice to sound like, and I know what I want, you know, like, when certain things to come in and ad libs and stuff like that. I feel like I have a good ear for that, more so than like making a beat and stuff. So, but that's been a journey in itself.
0: Yeah, because like you have to make it sound like combined the two together, right? Like it is hard to even like find a good beat to match with the lyrics. Or yeah, I don't know how you guys do it.
1: I have a pretty good team of people. So to the Hazmat crew, that's the brand that I roll with. RC the Hazard, Vicious 5150, and Jay Clawson. They're the Hazmat crew. I have a music group, and I'm kind of associated with them. Shout out to Mr. Mike and the Sauce Boss as well. Mr. Mike,
0: that's awesome.
1: RC the Hazard has a lot of my beats. He's a really talented producer. Same with Will Lang. They're all actually really talented producers. They just like to make fun beats and stuff, and that's really what hip hop has always been for me, right?
0: Yeah, for sure. And I think that if you have a team like that, that you get along with it, and they know your style, and it's easier. You guys probably have a lot of fun, like making the music or whatever.
1: Yeah, it's been interesting because I moved up here to Kamloops about 4 years ago, and I didn't really know a lot of people, and I wasn't really sure if I was going to get back into making music, and then I just kind of randomly started doing some local shows, and they were on tour, and I think it was the Airborne tour, and they came through, and they were like so much fun. They're probably the best local performers that I ever seen, the biggest energy, and after they went, they ended up asking me to do a song with them, and then eventually they're just like, do you just want to, you know, be a part of this, you know? So that's kind of how that happened.
0: That's awesome. And you know, I keep doing that because we need that in Canada. There is not very much, like I come from Brazil, so it's a different culture altogether, and yeah, I kind of miss that human contact. Like, we used to go out a lot, there was always like parties and shows, and right?
1: Yeah,
0: and sure. That's what we're missing here in Canada, and then that would, you know, give you guys, artists, like a lot of support. Mm-hmm. When it comes down to like finding, because it's, yeah, I find it difficult to get up there, like in comparison with like the American hip hop, which is like way popular, right? And there's a lot of great Canadians, like rappers that
1: BC right now is really BC and you know, the west coast of Canada, like Alberta, Edmonton, like they have a lot of really talented artists right now, and I think they're really going to make some big waves.
0: Hopefully you guys do. That's what I'm hoping. Like I talked to a few from BC, a couple from Alberta, and some of from Toronto. There's a lot in Toronto, I'm sure. Yeah, but I really like the Canadian rap. Like, there's a meaning behind the lyrics. It's not just mumbles or, you know, it's not just because of, you know.
1: I noticed too, what I've been kind of noticing, because I've really started to notice now, because I was never really a part of the scene, personally. I kind of dabbled, like I said, in hip hop on off and on. But what I'm really noticing now is that a lot of these really talented artists, have a background in battle rap. And if you look in Canadian battle rap, like the King of the Dot and all that stuff, that's really, really a lot of really talented MCs, like lyrically, right? So there's a lot of
0: It's amazing.
1: Very
0: it's amazing how.
1: Like, I'm gonna ask the battle rap someone, I'd go do it, but I'd probably avoid it because some of the artists in Canada are just so amazing. Like I know. And they're so quick and witty. Yeah. And it's cool. Like, I've sat around and watched some battle rap, and it's just like, oh man, these guys are next level, right?
0: Yeah, for sure. Yeah, I know this one guy, I believe he's from Toronto. Like, he's just starting out, and he's great. Like, he's really good. And, his, like, flow, and yeah, he does some, like, battles, and it's funny how to see it, because they go against each other or whatever.
1: Yeah.
0: And he just puts people to shame, like, trying to talk about Canadian rap, and he just put them to shame.
1: Yeah.
0: Funny.
1: What's his name?
0: XO. It's EXO. He had something else, but I guess he's just gonna go by XO. EXO or whatever.
1: Okay.
0: Yeah. Yeah, he's like starting out really. I met him through the Rap Fame app.
1: Okay.
0: If you heard of that. There's a lot of good artists in there, and it's a good platform to grow your audience.
1: Okay, is that a good way to connect with people?
0: Yeah, for sure. Like they have like playlists, they have contests, and they have basically monthly contests. Like they give you a theme, and then you have to make music. They have it's basically a recording studio within the app itself. It's pretty cool.
1: Okay, so it's an app. It's not a part of any other social media outlet. It's its own thing.
0: No, it's a different app. Like it's okay. A totally different app, but you can share with, from there you share, like for example, if you make a song there, you can share like 30 minutes of it or whatever, or if you want to share the whole thing, like if you're promoting, you can just download like 30 seconds of the video of, and then you can post it and whatnot. That's how I get some of my content is from there.
1: Okay, awesome. Check it out.
0: Yeah, it's called Rap Fame App.
1: Rap Fame App, okay. I'll check it out.
0: Yeah.
1: I think that's cool because that's, these last 2 years I've been really connecting with, I was really disconnected from other hip-hop artists and people before when I was doing it. And these last couple of years I've just really embraced the local culture and the underground scene and really connecting with other artists and making friends with people who are just really passionate about making music and people that have been doing it for a long time and it's really made a huge difference in my perspective of hip-hop, right? Sometimes it's all about how successful you're getting or how many hits you're getting, but at the end of the day, when you're at a place where you're not, turning a profit off your music, it's really just about, spending time with people who are as passionate about it as you are. And that just like, love
0: yeah,
1: to make.
0: For sure. Yeah, but if, as mentioned, since you mentioned that, like, sometimes that's where it comes, like, the most great work comes from connections like that, Like, you meet someone that comes through your life and then all of a sudden you, make a hit or whatever, and I can see that.
1: Yeah,
0: I believe that also. I like connecting with people. Like I'm not like a big social butterfly that go meeting people. Like, but I'm mainly like just communicating through meeting different people. Like,
1: I find the internet's been really helpful because connected with a lot of people that I wouldn't have connected with. Kamloops has a pretty small hip hop scene nowadays, and I'm from the coast, so now I get to connect with all the people from the coast online, right? And that's I've made a lot of really close friends. So this has my crew and some other people, and it's just like people that I talk to on a daily basis. It's like so the internet's a really great tool to connect with artists and fans.
0: Yeah, it is. It is. I've never used that as a, like, I watch some of your videos and how you communicate and how you present. It's something that I haven't done it yet. And I don't think that, I don't know, I'm kind of shy on that sense. I would rather like talk to somebody else and make a video or about it or, I feel kind of shy, like just like talking to to the camera, but especially in the beginning, like when you're starting out and you don't have the followers to watch you, and it might be just awkward. You do a good job.
1: Thank you. What I'm noticing is if you speak from the heart and you just tell your truth and you speak passionately about something, you're gonna find people that are gonna connect with that, and then they're gonna be. I don't know. Sometimes they don't reach out, but like eventually someone's gonna reach out and say, "What you said really helped me," or "I could really relate." I think that's for me when I've been struggling with anything in my life, just knowing that I wasn't alone in that struggle, and having someone that I could relate to, that was probably one of the most powerful things I've ever had. Right. So if I can say something that's gonna help someone. Then that's just gonna make me feel really good to be able to give back.
0: Yeah, that's good. That's a good karma coming your way.
1: Yeah.
0: For that. I totally get what you say. Like sometimes you just like, I don't know what it is, but sometimes you connect with a person, like watching and you see that it's genuine, what they're saying, not just pre-made setup, you know what I mean? Yeah, it's cool. Checked on your Facebook page and seeing that you have, you make memes, right?
1: Memes, yeah.
0: Make memes?
1: Yeah.
0: Okay. Yeah, I've seen some of them. And
1: I
0: kind of thought that you would be like a fun guy
1: It's funny. So I just released an album, and my first album, really. And so in on the online community, it basically was explained to me is that memes are a really good tool to advertise when you don't have money to put into advertisements, right? So. A lot of people in the community kind of make memes to kind of get you to check out their songs. So I just had when my album released, I hired, shout out to Mo Dirt. He's a hip hop artist, and coming from the coast there. And he's a really talented painter. So I got him to do my album cover, and, I kind of made it into a meme, right? So yeah, it's kind of like a meme, the album cover itself. So when the album So when the album dropped, I made a contest a $100 contest. Whoever can make the best to advertise my album gets to win $100.
0: That's a good idea.
1: So, you know, in theory, it was a lot easier because I just used their beats now. I didn't have to make any.
0: Yeah, that's great. It's good. Yeah, well, there's... Like, I love, like, doing digital arts as well. Like, I do, make videos and things like that.
1: Okay.
0: And pictures. And, yeah, it's interesting how we can, to make a video and kind of like the memes or whatever, cartoons, you can tell stories with that. And it's cool.
1: Yeah, well, you know what? Everyone is on the internet, whether they're hip hop artists or singers or they have a crowd. Everyone's on the internet nowadays trying to get you to look at what they're like. Come check out what I'm doing, and it's everyone's got something going on. It's wonderful, but it's like it's really hard for you to get people to stop and look at what you're doing because there's so
0: much. Yeah, it is. There's so much. It's so busy. Yeah.
1: Like 100% into your social media and trying to like grow and trying to keep people focused on what you're doing and keep people engaged. It's been really hard. It's just been a lot of work and results are kind of coming in very slowly. But, compared to when I first started like, doing stuff online, I've seen a lot of growth. So like
0: that's good.
1: Yeah.
0: Yeah, it pays off in the long run. I noticed that I managed like 3, maybe even 4 with my personal Instagram accounts. And I noticed that one account, like it's called the Canadian Check.
1: Yeah.
0: And I add some videos in there, right? And then I had a lot of good, a whole bunch of views on most of them. And then I stopped, I don't know, probably a week I stopped posting, and then next time I did post it and I didn't get as many, and it's kind of like the algorithm picked up on it, because they want you to spend time on the app as well.
1: It's just consistency as well, it's the algorithms, and then it's consistency because people lose interest in you, so then the algorithm picks up, they'll show other people.
0: Yeah, and I heard that Instagram is changing their platform to become not just only a photo, like a photo share photos application, and they want to be more about videos, kind of like TikTok.
1: Okay.
0: And they said that they're going to change the algorithm so people can so you can be reached on people that you don't know, like TikTok, right? Like sometimes you scroll through and there's people that you've never seen it before, but it's fine because sometimes it's good content and it's, and that's one thing about Instagram that I find that it doesn't work that well for
1: the thing because if you want to use hashtags, so you every time you make a post, do like 20 hashtags that can relate to your brand or whatever you're trying to show, right?
0: Yeah.
1: You can search. So then that's how you get people to look at your stuff outside of your kind of blast radius. And it can be annoying because you could
0: type. Yeah, it is annoying because... Yeah, and also, like, you can get that shadow banned like that too, because some of the hashtags or... No, when I believe when they have like a certain amount of posts under one hashtag, they block it, right? So if you use it, like, it's not even going to be shown to the audience that you're looking for, right? So it's a hit and miss.
1: Yeah, it's a hit and miss for sure. And that method worked a lot well, like maybe like a year ago or so, and now they've kind of caught up to that, so they've changed it.
0: Yeah, and I find that on Instagram right now, lately, there's a lot of bots, like a lot of people on your DMs trying to, like, get you to buy followers and things like that. I was like, why? There should be, like, you know.
1: Like, I'm not going to collab with you.
0: Yeah, well, it's stupid because they're, like, they say, oh, yeah, do this, do that, and then all of a sudden, oh, yeah, $30, $40. It's like, come on. Like, you're not the first one that does that.
1: As soon as I get a bot, I just send them a link to my music.
0: Yeah, they should actually, like, stop that, because it's pretty much against their, like, guidelines, right? Like, you're not allowed to buy followers, but then, yeah, they don't monitor that, and it's kind of annoying.
1: Yeah, that's a whole different rabbit hole too, because people, I don't know, that's a huge rabbit hole. Like, I think it was just last year when, Spotify took down so many songs because they were all botted plays. And then a lot of people were saying,
0: wow.
1: Yeah, and they're saying, oh, well, it wasn't the botted plays, it was from, because we weren't using, their advertisement, we were using Facebook advertisement, but really it was like, they found the bots were like playing songs, right? Boosting people's numbers. You know, Spotify doesn't pay a lot. They don't pay a lot of money for plays.
0: I know. Yeah. Horrible.
1: Add up over all of the world, and then all the fake ones they're paying for. So I can see why.
0: Yeah. Yeah, but then you think about like you guys are what makes those platforms. They should probably, you know, prioritize your content in there and make you, you know, give us some money. Like, what's wrong with it? They make so much money on ads, right? They should not be just about their company, but about the people that, you know, because if you think about it, you spend the time creating the content. They basically have people that work for them, pretty much. You know what I mean?
1: Yeah.
0: And for free, right, to put content on there. So, yeah, I wish that they could make it, like, some of the decentralized apps that you can, like, share. That would be great.
1: Yeah, I feel like they're gonna be coming up with new stuff. Like, I think it was Amazon that was doing,
0: Yeah, so but they pay like so little. It's not, doesn't even worth it. Like, even like Apple Music, I see that, like I studied it and I check the market and I see how much they pay and it's like, what? Even YouTube.
1: I've never made money off an app and I put my music on Bandcamp and you can set your own price. The lowest is a dollar and I just wanted to give it away for free, but so I had to put for a dollar and people were buying it. So people who were fans were just putting like $5, $20 in. So it was like, I almost like Bandcamp it seems to be really, a really cool, they've leveled up basically because a lot of people weren't using them for a long time. So now, yeah, so I thought that was really cool. That was the
0: most. I believe that, is that the one that comes on your Mac computer? Like, Bandcamp? I'm not sure because

0: So, I think it was a free one. It's like every beginner artist has like a Bandcamp and a SoundCloud, and but now
1: I know about the SoundCloud and Reverb Nation, but yes. I've never heard about that
0: kind of generation, like before Spotify and all that stuff. So, but they've just kind of the Bandcamp one, they've kind of made theirs better. So I think they pay artists way more than Spotify and stuff like that. So.
1: They should even like help them advertise their merch, things like that. And I find that what it's needed like lately is like more not so like TV shows, but like some shows like, because since you can't do live concerts, there must be other ways to connect and.
0: Yeah, a lot of artists were going live and shows. I was going to do a show for Skinny Puff and the Red Planet Bandits, and the day of the show, my house flooded, and I wasn't
1: able. Oh no!
0: But I had a whole set list, and it was going to be my first like online performance, and I've just been ever since the house flooded. I got a new place, and it's been. My life's been a little bit turned upside down, so I gotta get to do a one live performance before all this is over.
1: Hey, I heard that the masks restrictions are down, I also heard that in September you're gonna be allowed to start doing concerts or whatever. So it's pretty close. I think people will be so pumped because they've been locked up for so long.
0: People are doing concerts right now. All weekend there's concerts. Boat cruise parties.
1: Oh, that's so good.
0: Yeah.
1: You should get into raves.
0: Raves?
1: Raves. There's a lot of, we have a lot of raves up north. It's so much fun because you just like take your holiday trailer and, you know, stay for either the weekend or the night or whatever. And, you know, it's pretty cool. Get a DJ and... Mm-hmm. Yeah, I even had one here on my farm, like, I don't know, a few years ago. We even had, like, a stripper and everything. It was actually pretty cool.
0: That's awesome.
1: Yeah. Yeah, it was a lot of fun, actually. Yeah.
0: Well, next time you do, you're going to have to give me the invite.
1: Sure, but you have to come up north, and it's so far away. If you don't mind, for sure. Bring Jordan with you. He knows where it is. Did you meet him in Maple Ridge?
0: Yeah. I met Jordan Maple Ridge. We both grew up around there, but we were kind of on different sides of town, different high schools, you could say. So my childhood friend Patrick.
1: Oh my God!
0: 2 years younger than me. He was friends with this guy named Rory, and Jordan lived in his basement suite, and. And that's how I met Jordan, and we had no
1: idea. Jordan is so funny. Like, he came up here for a visit one time, and he was like, you know, he was like up for a couple of days because he was driving, and then when he got here, he couldn't stop. He was like walking, pacing and talking, and I was like, okay, buddy, like have a seat, and he wouldn't. Like, he would just either stand up, and it was the funniest day. Yeah, we end up going like to the bar, and then we got into a brawl. It was like crazy, but it was fun.
0: Sounds like
1: he's pretty cool.
0: We went to Jordan's 21st birthday party, and I remember it was crazy because we were standing outside of the GM Place, and it was Neil Young concert. They're smoking joints in front of this is before weed was legalized, so they're smoking joints in front of GM Place. I'm like, you guys probably don't want to do that. They're like, oh, it's just weed. And I'm like, yeah, okay, whatever. And then this lady from there was like, grabbed the tickets out of someone's hand and was going to rip them out. And was like,
1: oh my God.
0: Put all your drugs on the ground and we're going to rip these tickets up. And I was just like, it was crazy. Yeah, that night and then I'm like, okay.
1: Oh yeah, that's typical. Eh? No, he's a lot of fun. I lost contact with him for a while. I don't know, probably 4 years or something. And then I heard that he's got three kids.
0: Yeah, he's got three kids. It's crazy.
1: Yeah, I can never, I can never, I will never.

0: to see him, like, being a dad. Like, it was pretty cool.
1: Where did you meet?
0: Yeah. I met him in Vernon.
1: Yeah, okay, yeah.
0: Because I used to live in Vernon for a while.
1: Yeah, I lived in Vernon with him for a bit, so maybe we met each other before, too.
0: You never know, eh? Like, do you know Manson? Charlie Manson?
1: No.
0: Charlie Manson? Okay, that's who I met him from. Like, yeah, from Charlie. But, yeah, he's pretty funny. He's got, like, those big blue, I don't know if it's blue or green eyes that, like, just pops. Like, I don't know, something about his. Yeah, but it's funny.
1: No, totally.
0: I really like him.
1: Yeah, he's a good guy.
0: Yeah, it's good shit. Yeah, and I'm glad that he connected us.
1: Yeah.
0: What I do, I try to help some of the Canadian artists, and I've been learning about the grants, the music grants, right?
1: Yeah.
0: So I'm helping some of them. A couple of friends from Vancouver to apply and get them hooked up with, like, grants for their concerts or their videos or music videos, albums, and things like that. And it's working out pretty good so far. Yeah. I have, like, 3 clients that I've been working with. So if there's anything that you need,
1: okay,
0: I can definitely send you some information. And then I also have a lot of contacts from, like, mainly from the U.S.
1: Okay.
0: Contacts for, like, radio stations and TV, whole bunch of things. I have just, like, a database full of stuff like that. So
1: that would be helpful.
0: Sorry, go ahead.
1: I was just saying that would be really helpful.
0: Yeah. I've been trying to put it on my website, but I'm trying to lay out the way I want it, but it's just a little bit of work. But if you personally want me to send a few things, I can definitely do that.
1: Yeah, I'd like to get play in the States. That's good.
0: Yeah, there's, like, music blogs, radio stations. Like, I do my radio station. What I do is it's through Shoutcast, and
1: yeah.
0: I host it on my website, and I also there's this game that I play. It's called Have a King Life. You have a radio there, right? And then you can play music there. And then we have, like, live parties and because it's kind of like an avatar. So then I dress up the avatar, like, how the singer looks. And then we make, like, live concerts, and then my friends will come, and then new people, and make a music video or something just to help. And it's been, like, turned out pretty cool, pretty good for some of the artists. Like, some of my friends, like, really dig the Canadian artists, so.
1: That's really
0: it is. Like, I don't know if you noticed one of my pages, like, I have, it's called Mia Marshall. And then I have a whole bunch of videos that I make. You should check it out one day. And then, I just do it for free. I just do it because I want to see you guys succeed.
1: Like you said, the connections.
0: Yeah, and it's, like, from all over the world too. Like, people that are on that game, you can connect from all over the world. So it's pretty cool. Like, they have a lot of listeners on there. Yeah, I have quite a few listeners. So if you want, send me your music through, like, an MP3 file.
1: Okay.
0: And then I can add on, because I was trying to, it's kind of difficult for me to get from, like, the YouTube.
1: Oh, yeah, no, actually, I didn't know what you meant by that. So, yeah, I'll send you some MP3s.
0: Yeah, that would be great, because then that way, if there isn't, because I track, like, I do the analytics on my audience, and if you ever need that for, because we use that for grants or whatever, like, they want us to know every single aspect of your music, so I can also provide that for you too.
1: Oh, okay.
0: Because the session, like, we play by request, and so people would request, and then the library picks up the music and whatever, and then plays. So okay. It's kind of cool that way.
1: That's awesome.
0: Yeah, I'm trying to get to do some more, like, radio shows, like something funny, something fun for entertainment. But yeah, I don't know. I might need a partner in crime for that.
1: Yeah, it'd be good to have a kind of like a co-host or something, kind of stir the pot.
0: Yeah, yeah, for sure.
1: Get Jordan to do that. He'd be great at that.
0: Oh, you think so? Yeah, he would. Yeah, I'm gonna try and convince him one day.
1: Yeah.
0: Yeah, that's good. Yeah, well, it was nice to meet you.
1: It was nice.
0: Yeah, we should keep in touch. And if you have any songs that you wanna, do you wanna talk about your new album before we?
1: Yeah, sure. I just released this. It's a collaborative album called Slums Kitchen Volume 1. Every song is a collaboration with another artist. I found when I got back into hip hop that was a really fun thing to do. And I released a bunch of singles. I was on a bunch of other people's singles, and then I just had a bunch more. And I was just like, man, I'm just gonna put together instead of doing singles, I'm gonna do like this Slums Kitchen project. So I got a really talented artist. The Real Shoe Up from the Hazmat Crew. I got The Quote, produced a song on here. He's a local from Kamloops. Dougie, he's from Alberta. He's a really good up and coming artist. Trilogy from the island. Ill Cause from the island. I got Octave Six from the island. Stevie
0: nice.
1: P. And then RC the Hazard and Vicious 5150. They're from Poco and Surrey, and they're part of the Hazmat Crew. And all together, we kind of put together this album, and it was really fun. We did the meme contest.
0: Love that.
1: Promote it, and so it's all about having fun in hip hop. Nut House was the first single. I got a lyric video by Ill Cause. That's the one that I sent you. And that did really well. A lot of feedback.
0: Yeah, I like your voice. I really like how your flow, and yeah, I really do.
1: Thank you.
0: You're welcome.
1: I'm working now with, I was talking with the online community and how I met a lot of people, and I met a guy who lives in Kamloops, and we're working on a project right now, and he's a producer, and I'm going to be the vocalist for it, so it's going to be
0: nice.
1: So yeah, it's going to be something a little bit outside the box of what I usually do, so I'm kind of stepping out of my comfort zone, and I think it's going to be really cool. So.
0: Yeah. Oh, you're gonna do great, I'm sure. Yeah, that should be like more visual, music videos and stuff. Like they can be like make it or break your music, I find, hey?
1: Yeah.
0: It's always good to have a music video too, so people will remember.
1: Yeah, that's what
0: we're yeah. Yeah. Great. So good luck with that.
1: Thank you.
0: And hopefully we'll talk soon.
1: Yeah.
0: Yes, I'll keep in touch with you.
1: Okay. I really appreciate you having me on, and I think it's really awesome what you're doing for artists. And just keep doing what you're doing.
0: Awesome. I will do. All right. Thank you.
1: No problem.
0: Yeah, I'll let you know when it's all edited and online.
1: Okay.
0: I'll
1: awesome.
0: Probably have, I'll grab a couple of parts of the audio and make a couple of videos just to promote it first, and then I'll let you know when it's all edited and done.
1: Okay, thank you.
0: You're welcome. Thank you. I'll wait for you to send those songs, and then I'll add it onto the podcast as well. I'll do a presentation, like play a little bit here and there.
1: Okay, awesome.
0: Okay, awesome. All right, have a nice night.
1: You have a nice night.
0: You too. Bye-bye.

All right, everybody. So that was Slim Glutton. And yeah, thanks for listening to us. And don't forget to follow us on Instagram at chameleon.radio. And don't forget to follow him too, okay? Look it up on the link on my bio. And yeah, you get a link access to the podcast and also others. Yeah, thanks. Thank you so much for listening. Bye.

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0: in a new whip, tryna get rich. 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

That SZA and Ty Dolla Dolla Ein collaboration just had us floating in that smooth, sensual space. Hit Different Really Lives up to its name. Now we're shifting into something with serious groove and swagger as Flo Rida brings available from R-O-O-T-S to heat things up here on Chameleon Radio.

0: Nicki Minaj just took us through Right Through Me with that confident flow and intricate delivery. Now Juicy J is bringing the bounce back with Bounce It featuring Whale and Trey Songz from Stay Trippy. And this one's built for movement, so get ready to feel that rhythm take over.
1: Yeah. Yeah, we gon' stay trippy for life, man. Yeah. I'm about to take your girl.
2: Bounce.

You need bitches? And I got bitches. 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I got blondes with black hair. I got black hair blondes. I got blondes with blue eyes. I got blondes that gave black eyes. 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

0: Yes, you know what it is. Funk Flex, we here. Shensia has come by to see me. Mm-hmm. How you been?
1: I'm good. How are you?
0: I feel good. I feel amazing.
1: Yeah? Even though I heard that it's going to be locked down soon.
0: Oh, yes. Yes. We're ready. Let's do it.
1: Let's go.
0: Spazzo, what you got, bro?
1: Yeah, check. Yo.

Shensia just brought that freestyle energy with Funk Flex, and now Speed Gang is stepping in with Pretty Green Eyes. Let's see what kind of vibe they're working with here on Chameleon Radio.

0: Yo, man, did you see what the hell you just did?
1: Did you see?
2: What?
0: You just scuffed up my brand new $500
1: jeans,
0: man.
1: $500.
2: Are you serious?
0: Hell yeah.
2: Oh, wait a minute. Those aren't even real. Those are knockoffs. I'll do you a favor. When I spit on them, and then I'll buff them up for you.
0: What the hell are you going anyway?
2: I'm going to my house.
0: You don't even live here. Who told you you can live on my block?
2: I buy houses all over this block. This house, that house.
0: And that house down there, too.
2: I own them all.
0: Oh!

Limp Bizkit just came through with that new metal aggression on my way or the highway. And now we're switching gears entirely as a dollar AP Rocky pulls us into the introspective, atmospheric world of pain featuring Overdawes. Stay with us here on Chameleon Radio.

0: but she came with money. 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

0: Machine Gun Kelly and Camilla Cabello just pulled us into that charged, electric chemistry on Bad Things, the kind of track that builds and builds until you're totally caught up in it. 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

Kraken and T-Pain just took us on that smooth, laid-back ride with Holla Holla. That melodic chemistry between them is irresistible. Now Drake is stepping up with What's My Name, and we're shifting into something with a whole different swagger. Stay locked in on Chameleon Radio. Oh, no.

Speed Gang just wrapped us up with the Alicia song, and that track has such a dreamy, hypnotic pull to it. Coming up next is Freaky Deaky with Tyga and Doja Cat, two artists who know exactly how to bring that playful, infectious energy. 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

0: Chandler Sanchez brought that East Coast beat energy with True Story remix with Hook, and Cinema Beats really locked in that instrumental groove. Now we're shifting into You Ain't on My Level instrumental, and Melon on the Beat is about to take us into some serious club-ready production. 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

0: Nice, eh? 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

0: Nicki Minaj just had you locked in with that sharp, confident flow on Blow Your Mind, pure lyrical precision. 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
1: Rubbing on that Italian leather, them convict jeans on.

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1: That Cardi B confidence just took over the room with Up, pure energy and swagger. Now Drake's bringing something reflective and moody with Furthest Thing, a hip-hop track that shifts the temperature way down. Stay locked in on Chameleon Radio.

Somewhere between psychotic and iconic. Somewhere between I want it and I got it. Somewhere between I'm sober and I'm lifted. Somewhere between a mistress and commitment.

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0: Lil Pump. Yeah. 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Oh.
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0: About some messy ass shit.
1: Feel like I was walking through a haunted house with a little kid. 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
0: Ew.
1: Where the fuck were you at?
0: I don't know.
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1: Yeah.
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Saving Abel brought that hard rock intensity with the sex is good, and that groove was hitting just right. Now Rennie Rucci is coming through next with Don't Like Me, ready to shift the energy and flip the script. 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

to the telly, only made it to the bins. Brings them back inside, that's using two heads. Thinking of the quickest way to get them up to bed. I had my hand up a skirt, so I crashed through the fence. It's 2-on-1 and this challenge I can win.

Mercules brought that sharp freestyle energy with Black Beatles' remix, turning up the heat late night. Now a dollar AP Rocky steps in with Hell featuring Santa Gold, Dark, Hypnotic, and Ready to Pull You Under. 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

People gonna act like you owe them something. I'ma leave you standing with your hands out when they didn't help you get to where you are at all. Why the hell would I branch out if you weren't part of my tree? I'ma leave you standing with your hands out if you weren't there rooting for me. 'Cause why

Nicki Minaj just brought the heat with Anaconda, that hip-hop track with serious swagger and presence. Coming up next, OS Barrow's Da Pisadenha and McDanny flip the vibe completely with Romantazoo, a whole different energy, a whole different world. 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

That Speed Gang track had such a dreamy, hypnotic pull to it. The Alicia song just wrapped around you. Now we're shifting gears into something bright and infectious with Cafe D.A. Manha, P from Luisa Sanza and Ludmilla. 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

0: that party in Toronto from Chizzy Thaw Dawn had you moving right there late night on Chameleon Radio. Now Mercules steps up with Day Ones from the album Scars, bringing that loyalty and depth as we head deeper into the evening. Stay close.
1: Yeah, I know a lot of you been waiting on this one, man. It's not like I lost touch on purpose.

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You just wrapped up that baddie energy playlist. And now Mad Child, Low Kai, Vinnie Paz, and Thurston Howell, the third, are about to take over with Keep It Movin', hard-hitting bars and relentless momentum to carry you through the rest of the night. We're locked in here at Chameleon Radio.

0: when I was in the seventh grade.
1: Yeah.
0: I was in the senior yearbook rapping.
1: Right.
0: And I'm the seniors is in the ninth. My junior high school went up to ninth grade.
1: Yeah.
0: So the ninth grade yearbook got me rapping. All right. Seventh grade.
1: And it was one spot in the show that would have a party, Remington Boys Club. And I remember the club, like Cold Crush Brothers would come up, Jazzy Five, or Jazzy J, or

0: That one from Tom McDonald, Every Human Secret, hits different at nearly 1 in the morning, introspective, raw, and pulling you deep into thought. Now Speaker Knockers and Mook are about to flip the mood with what they gone do, so buckle in.
1: It's the Speaker Knockers.
2: It's been so long. 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

City. 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I can adapt to the pain. 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
1: Latto brought that confident swagger with the biggest. And now Dream Doll is about to step up with different freestyle. Same energy, different perspective. And we're right here with you at 1:13 in the morning on Chameleon Radio.
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Yo Gotti brought that heavy-hitting energy with Drop from CM10. Free game. And now Post Malone and The Weeknd are about to smooth things out with one right now. That infectious groove is exactly what we need at 1:30 in the morning.

0: I'm killing it.
1: Yes, you know what it is. Funk Flex, we here. Shen Sia has come by to see me. Mm-hmm. How you been?
2: I'm good. How are you?
1: I feel good. I feel amazing.
2: Yeah? Even though I heard that it's going to be locked down soon.
1: Oh, yes. Yes.
2: So what is it?
1: We're ready. Let's do it.
2: Let's go.
1: Spazzo, what you got, bro?
2: Yeah, check. Yo.

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Shensia, Funk Flex, one take. 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

0: Yes. All black tuxedos.
1: Mike just took us on a journey with broadcasting live worldwide. And Machine Gun Kelly is about to step into that black tuxedo with some serious momentum on Black Tuxedo featuring Tizo. Stay locked in on Chameleon Radio.

by sacrifice. Been on my grind for a minute. I ain't slowing down. Yo, what up, Biz?

Our Lady Peace took us to 4 in the morning with that reflective, late-night pull. And now Drake and Jean Aiko are sliding in with From Time. That smooth, intimate vibe is exactly what this moment calls for here on Chameleon Radio.

Walker, aka Not Nice from Time G. Been an East Side team. Scarborough team from Time G. Been out of the kingdom from Time G. So I don't know what's wrong with you little waste man out here, eh? Y'all need to know yourself.

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I take Eglinton to 401 East End. Exit at Markham Road in the East End, where all the pretty girls are sleeping. 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

0: clang and the clang and the clang. 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
1: 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Time to shift into that smooth, luxurious groove right here at 2:18 in the morning on Chameleon.

that black and yellow energy just hit different in these early morning hours, with Khalifa and that crew bringing that infectious groove straight through. Now BIA is stepping up with Freak in the Night. Buckle up. We're shifting into something bold and unapologetic right here on Chameleon Radio.

0: intro.
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1: Nicki Minaj just had us in that high energy zone with like a G6. And now she's coming right back with Do We Have a Problem featuring Lil Baby. 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
2: This guy's a fucking ghost. He just walks in off the street, claiming to be a high-powered hitman, Sicario, for the mob. Said a big deal's going down tonight. I tried to crack him, but he refused to talk to anybody but you.
3: Get the fuck out of here.
2: Go crack him, Nick.

0: You married, huh? Lucky man. Didn't think people in our line of work had normal lives.
1: Quite frankly, we're not in the same line of work. And honestly, I'm not in the mood to play with you. You either have the information you claim you have, or we're done. Not in the mood to play. You're gonna answer the questions when we're done, sir. Who are you?
0: Well, I go by many names. The one I like the most is Ahmoud Oswald.
2: The Black Death? He's the fucking mob boogeyman.
0: But I came here to see who you are. Now, tomorrow night, the heads of the world's top criminal organization will meet for a special auction, whereas you can acquire rare items that money alone cannot buy. And at this auction, the head of the Southern Syndicate will be assassinated.
1: If you are who you say you are, and you've been hired to do this job, then why the fuck are you bothering me?
0: Because I'm not gonna kill him. You are.
1: What the hell are you talking about?
0: There's a mole in the agency, a trained killer. And she's been activated.
1: So, goodbye. Done.
0: For South Canyon Road. Beautiful home. My drone pics do it no justice, though.
1: For South Canyon Road. That's my address. You think this is a fucking game?
0: You said no games. This is all a game. And you know the rules, Agent. You take out the target, or you become the fucking target. You understand me?

0: Looks like you got some work to do.
1: I guess so.
0: Be safe out there.
1: Always.
2: I just told P this really nigga's worst nightmare, man. They don't want to see little baby with the Barbie.

0: Who the fuck is there? Get back in the elevator.
1: Oh my god. Jesus.
2: Pick up Agent Nick. Come on. Come on. Pick up Nick. Pick up, goddammit! What the fuck was that? Come on, let's move.

0: Nikki!
1: Nikki! Nikki, what happened? I thought you were hurt.
2: I'm fine. Everything went according to plan.
1: What do you mean, according to plan?
3: What's up, Flint?
1: Don't you fucking move. 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
2: Detective Flint, what's the fucking procedure when you have a fucking gun to your head? 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

0: luar.
1: Freaky Deaky had that playful, flirty energy rolling through. And now Post Malone and Swee Lee are pulling up to spoil your night in the best way possible. 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

Yeah, yeah. 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
1: Caralho, essa Luísa é foda, me apaixonei.
2: Luisa Sonza and the crew just took us into that infectious, bass-heavy remix territory with Sentadona. And now Anita's stepping up with Boys Don't Cry. 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

was Roman's revenge with Nikki and Eminem. Straight up bars and attitude at 3:39 in the morning, and we're not slowing down. Machine Gun Kelly's Dark Side of the Moon is next, so stay with us here on Chameleon Radio.

dark side of the moon looks like a single mother bruises on her face. 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The dark side of the moon is imminent because you can't escape fate.

Canada, British Columbia, the best place in the world, EVP Productions.

Roscoe Dash and Titty Boy just had that flexing, swagger-heavy groove going strong. And now Fetty Wap's stepping in with All In My Head, Flex. 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

0: Did that shit, what's up?
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2: Oh, Brody. Damn, oh, how you like that, bro? It's cool you was lit for your fucking B-Day. You hear me? Take care of my fucking mom.
3: You hear me? For real, B. I get real angry touches, you know?

the use of narcotics and hallucinogens. The brain, the body, indeed the freedom to do, can be so jeopardized by these drugs that new politics, more realistic values, and a meaningful, less materialistic society may never have the opportunity of becoming a reality. The turned-on people, who seem to set many of today's lifestyles, are not the only ones smoking grass, popping bennies, shooting speed, or dropping acid. If they were, the problem would be somewhat less tragic.

Beardo and Dirt Nasty, just laid down something raw and unfiltered with drugs on my mind. And now City Girls are about to get you moving with Twerculator. Buckle up. We're shifting gears right here on Chameleon Radio.

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1: No, wait, this girl?
0: Yes.
1: This is the same girl that I saw working at the hot dog stand.
0: Wait, she works at the hot dog stand?
1: Yes, I saw her there yesterday.
2: Look at her, look at her. She thinks she's like, bad bitch, but she's like, girl, no. Uh-huh. Exactly. She's
3: Are you guys working? Can I get some nachos?
2: Can you give us a minute? Look at it.
3: Girl, I said nachos.
2: They're cold.
3: Girl.
0: Oh, I feel bad.
1: Wait, hold up. This is the same exact girl that was hating on you at the gym, wasn't it?
0: Yes, same girl.
1: Oh,
0: same girl.
1: That girl, worry about your damn hot dogs.
0: Yeah.
1: Stop tripping on me.
0: Exactly. 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
0: Oh my god, what the fuck are they doing?
2: Can you get a popcorn?
3: I guess. I was talking about.
4: No.
3: Girl, I don't fuck with her. 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
0: Fuck this.
1: Ain't shit changed, fool. 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

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And now a dollar AP Rocky's pulling up with PMW. All I Really Need featuring Schoolboy Q. Two voices you don't want to miss as we roll deeper into the morning here on Chameleon Radio.

Welcome, welcome, hey, to Big Lotto Sex Lives Experience. 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

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ASAP.

motherfucker!

Kali Uchai's and BIA just painted that Miami Heat with so much style and swagger. And now we're shifting into something completely different. Adele's Easy on Me is coming up next here on Chameleon Radio.

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Just let that shit sink in. Niggas talk more than bitches these days. Who could get the pussy quicker these days? Still straight with the weed and the liquor these days. Cause the new drugs got the

Drake just dropped that hip-hop swagger with Own It, and now Fifth Harmony's bringing the energy right back with Worth It, a track that'll get you moving no matter what hour you're awake for here on Chameleon Radio.

0: that a dollar A.P. Rocky and Florence Welch collaboration had such a cinematic pull to it, those strings wrapping around every word. Now Mercules is stepping up with a whole new take on Panda, and trust me, this remix is going to hit different at 5 in the morning.
1: Hi, everybody. I'm just another rapper trying to fit in with the hip-hop community by rapping on this beat. I suppose this is the part where I'm supposed to make a bunch of weird noises like

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Latto brought that high-octane energy with Wheelie off the album 777, and the chemistry with 21 Savage just made it hit harder. Now we're shifting gears into something totally different with Sexy Lady Master. Let's see where this takes us here on Chameleon Radio.

Nicki Minaj just had us bouncing with that confident swagger on Bottoms Up. And now Post Malone is stepping in with Go Flex from Stony. A whole different vibe that's about to take over your early morning right here on Chameleon Radio.

0: some shrooms. Y'all better give me 2 rooms, cause I'm fucking the first one up. So when you see me on your block, you better lock your cars, cause you know I'm losing it when I'm rapping the rock guitars. This is for children who break rules, people that straight fool, and every single teenager that hates school. Fuck off,
1: bitch.
2: You fucking ass fucking hole. Where the fuck are you? You fucking love me? Yeah, motherfucking right. Where the fuck are you? What are you doing? Fucking some fucking groupie bitch? Then fine. Fuck 'em. You know what? I hope your fucking dick fucking falls off. And when it does, maybe you might have some motherfucking time for me, you fucking asshole. Don't call me no more. Don't call, don't beg, don't call. Nothing at all. Bye.
3: Yo, Rock, it's Carp. Where you at, man? It's about 3 o'clock here in New York. I guess it's about 8 o'clock in London. You're supposed to be at Abbey Road finishing these mixes. I just got a call from one of the East-West guys, and he mentioned that you had said that you were thinking about going down to Amsterdam. I just want to let you know, if you are pondering that, that that is not a good idea. We have mastering in 3 days. Just to remind you, give me a buzz. I'm at the office. See ya.
4: Bobby, where are you? It's Sunday afternoon at 4 o'clock. You know, I did ask you to be here at 3. You promised me you'd be here. We're having a special party for the whole family. It's Father's Day, and I'm really upset. You know, we planned this whole thing around you. Well, Father's Day was the other day, and yet you couldn't make it, so we made this whole party around you. Now, where the hell are you? I'm really getting a little heated. Please call me right back, now.
3: Rock, where you at? Rock, it's Cracker. What the fuck are you doing? I'm at the Telstar, this ghetto-ass fucking place with 4 smoking-ass freak bitches ready to turn us the fuck out. You're supposed to be here 40 minutes ago. What the fuck are you doing? Call me back in the...
5: Yo, yo, yo.
3: Hey.
5: Hey.
3: What the fuck are you doing?
5: Yo, yo. I'll be right there.
3: All right.
5: See ya. Thanks.

That was Nelly and Tim McGraw with Over and Over, that perfect blend of country warmth and hip-hop swagger to start your morning. Now Akon is coming through with By My Side featuring Nicole Scherzinger. Smooth, soulful, and exactly what you need right here at just after 6 in the morning on Chameleon Radio.

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1: 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I got my homie on this one, Osikola.
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Speaker Knockers with You Got It just wrapped up, and that track had some serious swagger to it. Now Stone Temple Pilots are stepping in with Big Bang Baby. 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

0: 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We're out for Bela in Southeast Michigan. 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

0: infectious bounce from Cardi B and the crew on I Like It just got the early morning moving. And now Chizzy Thaw Dawn is rolling through with Work Hard. 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
1: 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Through the season, the EP.

0: 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So listen up, y'all. Today with us is a singer from Edmonton, Alberta. I came across him on Instagram, and he basically requested an interview. So I was like, hey, let's talk. It was a really good conversation, interesting character. He's been doing beats for a while, and then he started rapping. Well, I'm not going to spoil for you guys. I'll let you hear for yourselves. So here it is. Prince Hardaway.
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3: The Cleveland kid got the bomb.
2: I'm trying to tell you.
3: The bomb drop.
2: Exactly.
3: We grew up listening to the bomb drop. My boss said Flex run it back and drop a bomb on it.
2: Important that you see me out here
3: and
2: still
3: he ran
2: here.
3: It back and dropped the bomb on it.
2: Ruling. What we doing?
3: Talk to him. Shut up, man. Let me do I'm wearing my voice out.
2: God.
3: Me and them EST boys, me and Harv Pierre, you know what I'm saying? We're drinking them Long Islands. Voice is a little raspy. Let me warm up. Whatever you want to do, I can do it. No, stop. Getting out of control. Look, when you mentioning Cole, why ain't you mentioning Kells? And when you talking about greats, better put me up there with Drake. And when they mention the lyrics, I hear them talk about Kendrick, but next time put my name in it before you finish that sentence, fool. There it is. The voice is back. Flex.
2: Focus.
3: Kells. We out here.
2: Yes.
3: Lace up.

0: Hold up. Drop a bomb on the flex.
1: Let's go.
0: This moment of silence is dedicated to the rappers in the top 10. One of y'all gotta you gotta talk amongst yourself and pick which one of y'all is gonna get out and let me in.
1: Something's gotta give.
0: Yeah, so go ahead. One of you top 10 people, go ahead and just
1: we'll let them decide. Yeah, amongst themselves.
0: Okay, can we get it's a little here? This is the sound of shuffling. This is your feet. You're walking out. This is me walking in. You hear Sasquatch feet.
1: Into the right. iTunes section.
0: I didn't ask for top 1, top 3, top 5. I said top 10, so I'm modest. I'll take 10.
1: You leaving room.
0: I'll take 10 and a half. I just need some room. I'm going to keep proving myself. You know what I'm saying? Let's go ahead and that was warm up. Is the voice sounding all right? I think it's all right.
1: Matter of fact, rest in peace to DJ Starchild that passed away.
0: Okay.
1: A true legend. Fever Records, I mean the Club Fever, the SNS Club, gave birth to Kid Capri. DJ Starchild will miss you, Chief Rocker.
0: Love.
1: Okay.

When you mentioning Cole, I know you mentioning Kels. When you talking about the greats, I know you put me up there with Drake. And when you talking about lyrics, I heard you mentioning Kendrick, but next time put my name in it before you finish that sentence, fool. Lace up. Ugh.

That Post Malone and 21 Savage collaboration rock star just hit different at this hour. 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Next up, 2 Feet with Go FCK Yourself, and this one's got an edge that'll shake things up.

New Divide just took us through that building intensity Linkin Park does so well, and now we're switching gears completely. Nelly's Just a Dream is coming up next, bringing some smooth pop rap flow to your early Sunday morning here on Chameleon Radio.

Yeah, here we go for the 100th time. Hand grenade pins in every line. Throw them up and let some shine. Going out of my fucking mind. Filthy mouth, no excuse.

Rest in peace, Lord Infamous, Coos the Nigga, Mac Miller, Juice WRLD, XXXTentacion, Jimmy Wapo, ASAP Yams, John Singleton, Nipsey Hussle, Lil Pete, Kobe Bryant. I miss y'all.

0: parent. Yeah. 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Yeah. 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

0: Ludacris and 2 Chainz just brought that confident swagger with I Ain't the One. And now Quavo and Takeoff are pulling up with Messy. Let's see what energy these two bring to your Sunday morning here on Chameleon Radio.
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2: Feel like I was walking through a haunted house with a little kid. Walked in, man, there was a whole bunch of shit going on. I thought I was tripping.
1: Ew.

0: DIA came through with that whole lot of money confidence. And now Speed Gang is about to flip the energy with HOE. Buckle up. 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
1: After a week-long bender in Mexico, there I was, man. Pissed drunk and passed out in my raft. I floated far out into that sea. Liters of tequila can do that to you, though. The sun was crazy and the heat was way too much. As I lay there, I dreamt of a world with no water, with fires raging out of control, making it hard for humans to breathe. This was the apocalypse. There's no way that you can save us.

Speed Gang just took us on a journey with the Alicia song copy, and now Watch the Duck is about to get things poppin' with Poppin' Off. 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

0: Mind of a Stoner just had us locked in that laid-back vibe with Machine Gun Kelly and Wiz Khalifa. 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

Post Malone took us to the other side with that smooth, introspective flow. 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

Peppermint just pulled us into that hypnotic, experimental space with Tommy Genesis, and now we're switching gears completely. 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

0: Melody Videoclip took us on that smooth, melodic journey. And now we're diving headfirst into the house sound with Benny Benassi's I Am Not Drunk, a track that's pure electronic energy and irresistible groove. Let's go.
1: I am not drunk.

0: Yo Gotti, Jeezy, and YG just brought that hard-hitting street energy with Act Right. And now we're switching it up. Drake's taking us down to 305 to My City, a track that's got that smooth Miami vibe and laid-back swagger flowing through every bar. 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

Machine Gun Kelly's baddest just hit different with that raw energy, and we're about to flip the script completely. Lady Gaga's Just Dance is coming up next, and it's pure pop euphoria ready to take over your morning. 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

That was Matchbox 20 taking us to 3 in the morning with all that late-night vulnerability and yearning. And now Machine Gun Kelly's Her Song is about to take the wheel, a track that shifts the energy entirely and speaks straight to the heart. 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

Bandit gang Marco and Lato just gave us that smooth, conversational vibe with Maybe. And now we're shifting into pure pop spectacle. Lady Gaga's Paparazzi is next on Chameleon Radio, and it's absolutely relentless.

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Thank you.

Post Malone's Paranoid just wrapped up. That track from Beer Bongs and Bentleys has such a hypnotic pull, drawing you deeper with every moment. Now Saweetie and Doja Cat are stepping in with Best Friend, and this one's pure infectious energy ready to take over. 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

0: That was Post Malone and Nicki Minaj trading bars on Ball for me, and what a smooth ride that collaboration is. Now we're staying with Post, as Over Now comes through next. Another gem from Beer Bongs and Bentleys that's got a completely different feel. 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

That was Migos and Gucci Mane laying down that smooth, locked-in groove on Slippery. Pure chemistry right there. Now Mercules is stepping up with Netflix and chill, and it's got a whole different energy waiting for you. 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

City. In Detroit, more than Big Sean. I'm on some cold gangster shit. I got a little bitch on the west side. Couple little hitters from South Memphis and another little hitter from the east side. I can adapt to the pain. I understand the pain.

0: Timbaland's apologize just wrapped up with that smooth, apologetic vibe, hitting all the right notes. Now Cardi B and Megan Thee Stallion are about to take things up several notches with WAP. 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
1: You've heard of that girl? It's like Snow, that product or something. She tries to be it, but she's not it. You seen her hair?
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1: Wig. 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

0: Mr. ESQ brought that heartfelt energy with My Apology featuring James Michael, and now we're shifting into something with real swagger and presence. Quavo and Takeoff are joining forces with Birdman on Big Stunna, and it's pure momentum. 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

that Akin joint with Styles P had the whole locked-in vibe working overtime. Pure East Coast swagger meeting that infectious hook. Now we're turning up the heat with Titty Boy on Got One, and things are about to get even more intense. Stay with Chameleon Radio.

0: Not to mention Big Bang, we'll talk to Hutchins about the explosion.
1: We'll stay in the car. This is a delicate situation. 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
1: You just heard that Andrew Luce remix of No Lie with 2 Chainz and Drake. Smooth production. That hip-hop groove locked in tight. Now Travis Porter and Titty Boy are coming through with Pussy Real Good, and we're keeping that momentum rolling right here on Chameleon Radio.

That Nicki and Drake collaboration just had us locked in with that late-night energy. And now we're shifting gears into one of the biggest moments in hip-hop, Nelly and Kelly Rowland, with Dilemma coming your way. 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

Nelly brought that classic hip-hop swagger with Air Force Ones, and now we're moving into something with serious star power. Akin and David Guetta joining forces on 15 from Life of a Superstar. 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

0: That marshmallow remix just took Where Are You Umlaut Now into a whole new dimension with those wobbling bass drops and that pristine melodic layer floating on top. 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

E40 and Juicy, Jay just took you down that trap corridor with Titty Bye. 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

Alex Cruz just laid down something real with Movember FK Cancer, turning passion into purpose through the music. 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

selfishness. 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

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I'm tryna grab it, then hit from the back. 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I'm walking the club, man, I whip out the rack. 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I'm walking the club, and I'm making it rain with no stacks. She drop it to the ground, she know that it fat. I run through that set when I thump through the racks. I whip out that dope, but I'm fresh out the trap. Clap, clap, she make it clap, clap, clap. I hit from the back, walking the club, and I thump through the racks. She make it clap, clap, clap. She make it clap, clap, clap. She make it clap, clap, clap. She make it ooh. She make it clap, clap, clap. She make it clap, clap, clap. She make it clap, clap, clap. She make it yeah, yeah. She make it clap, clap, clap. She make it clap, clap, clap. She make it clap, clap, clap. She make it clap, clap, clap. She make it clap, clap, clap. She make it clap, clap, clap. She make it clap, clap, clap. She make

0: paint her face like a Picasso. 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I need a sexy little bit like mulatto. 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IG bitch, come follow these. I ain't tryna do no cuddling. I just want face, let me bust on
1: these. Sexy little bitch, sexy little hoe.
0: Hold on, real quick.
1: See it 3 times a week, no nobody know. Pull that dick out and eat soon as I hit the dope. 2 days ago, I got hit at the lows. They know I be on go, I get hit at the stove. Ooh, she a gangster.

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Like back in the old days. You know, years ago, they had the A&R man to tell you what to play, how to play it, you know, whether it's disco or rock. But we just went in the studio and we did it. We had champagne in the studio, of course, you know, compliments of the company, and we just laid back and did it. So we hope you enjoy listening to this album half as much as we enjoy playing it for you, because we had a ball. Only real music's gonna last. All that other bullshit is here today and gone tomorrow.

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0: calling. 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Yes, girl.
1: Girl, hang up on him.
0: Because I think he really still heard me, though.
1: You heard about that pool party later?
0: Pool party?
1: Yeah.
0: It's a pool party.
1: Yeah, we going. You coming to the pool party?
2: Yeah.

0: Oh, this is a beautiful watch. I could get you a bigger watch. Don't worry about my dishes.
1: Where did you come from?
0: Well, I'm sorry. I came from Africa. I'm here to take you with me. How you doing?
1: You can't walk up on me like that.
0: I like. You look beautiful. You know, your hair reminds me of African queen.
1: Thank you.
0: Yes. Do you have an Instagram? I know your Instagram.
1: No, I don't have Instagram.
0: No.
1: No Instagram. I have no social media.
0: You have a number?
1: No.
0: But you have that.
1: No phone. I be under a rock. I don't have none of that.
0: How do you communicate?
1: You said what?
0: How do you communicate?
1: Sorry.
0: You know what? I'll get you a phone and I'll communicate with you.
1: I don't want a phone. I like the way that I live now.
0: Where do you live?
1: Under a rock.
0: Can I be your Patrick?
1: Mm-mm.
0: Oh my God. By the way, I'm telling you, don't do me like that. Come on, that's me.
2: 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Now Post Malone is rolling up in the 92 Explorer. That one's from Beer Bongs and Bentleys, and it's got a whole different vibe waiting for you. 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
1: Yeah. 2 Chainz.

crazy town track just took you back with that hypnotic, almost meditative groove. Butterfly has a way of pulling you into its own world. 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

0: damn.
1: Lil Dicky just gave you that comedic storytelling wrapped in a smooth delivery on Ex-Boyfriend, a track that doesn't take itself too seriously and somehow works perfectly. Coming up next, Train is about to take you somewhere completely different with Drops of Jupiter, and that soaring rock energy is exactly what you need right now. 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

0: one day.
1: How far now? Waiting to happen, brother.
0: I just listened to the last EP when it been dropped. That one where it dropped for summer last summer.
1: Oh, okay. I know the jam way they talk. Actually, no be EP be that. What are EP? One song like that, titled "We Up." That song got on at this EP. I'm trying to drop this in the next couple days. You know.
0: Yo, that song is mind blowing, bro.
1: I know. Like,
0: mind blowing, bro.
1: I know. Everybody they talk about, you know, even the young man. But I'm just grateful, you know, based on the response and the reactions, the positive reactions I get from the song. You know, it makes sense.
0: The whole family is loving the song. for the past 2 days now, it's been on repeat, like,
1: wow,
0: non-stop, bro.
1: Wow, man, thanks, man. My pleasure, brother, man.
0: One day, let's meet up somewhere now. Let's meet up somewhere, you know, yeah. Join us around.
1: Yes. I think I need to meet you up. I'm gonna take it. I'm worrying on about that too much, so I don't have a chance. So, let's say this Sunday, I didn't okay now.
0: Sunday,
1: okay.
0: I'm meeting at
1: Reg House. Okay, Reg House. Yeah, one of my guys been telling me about that Reg House. They say you're not too far from York University.
0: Yeah, it is still something new. So, like, 5 minutes drive from York University.
1: Okay, now opportunity for me to really check out the place, because it don't take a while to hear about the place. You know, at least I don't think I discuss some bees now. I'm gonna okay your minute go get me now one day.
0: Now okay get me go get me
1: one guy. Okay, get boom man.
0: Okay,
1: get me go get
0: me. You know.
1: Legendary UGO one day.
0: One day, get hagged me, brother.
1: I didn't tell you, my bro.
0: Okay,
1: I tell you, okay, Abamba, okay, explore everywhere, man.
0: I didn't tell you.
1: Yeah. So, I want to try to do something right now, so I go buzz you later and make we link up.
0: Yeah, sure, anytime, man.
1: Anytime, bro, man. Thanks for, you know, reaching out. Now, we'll talk now.
0: London.
1: All right, sure. My brother. Peace.
0: All right. Yeah, peace, yo.

Ava Max just wrapped you up with that dark pop energy on Sweet But Psycho. There's something so addictive about that synth-driven swagger and those sharp, witty lyrics. Now Baby Bash and Akin are about to slide in smooth and laid back with Baby, I'm Back, and this one's got that perfect groove to settle into. Stay tuned to Chameleon Radio.

0: Hey, rest in peace, Prodigy, man. 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Yeah, I know who the fuck it is. B!
1: B!
0: Yeah, they ain't gonna like this one. I mean, what the fuck did y'all think was gonna happen, though? Do y'all not know what the fuck I do? This type of shit right here keep me going. Bitch,
2: you're not.
0: Slow down for what? What you in front of?

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Bitch. Who the fuck is this bitch talking to, man? What the fuck you playing with me? I will beat your ass for real. Bitch. You know that. They all know that. Leave this shit alone. Stop talking like you want it. You don't. Try that shit with another rapper. Rah. We keeping all that. All that shit.